0: 一字。
1: Haze is here. What should we do? Our area is currently affected by haze. The public is advised to take preventive measures to avoid complications caused by air pollution. Keep children indoors or at home. Always maintain personal hygiene. Wash your face frequently. 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Increase your intake of plain water. Make sure children have an adequate supply of medication. Parents are advised to monitor their children's health. Seek immediate treatment at the nearest hospital or health clinic if they experience any respiratory symptoms.
0: Don't know what to listen to? What about this?

0: baby this. This ain't Texas. Ain't no holding. Hey, lay your cards down, down, down, down. We've got it all here on Sabah VFM. Experience variety.
1: Sabah VFM Experience Variety. Good afternoon. Happy Tuesday, everyone. And yeah, how are you guys doing today? Despite the hot and dry weather, despite the haze condition. And yes, we're all trying to cope with the situation, right? So yeah, please, please reduce your outdoor activities. Prevent any open burning because it's just going to worsen the situation, all right? And yeah, don't forget to drink lots and lots of water to keep you hydrated, all right? And folks, I'll be here keeping you company for the next 3 hours. And here's Studio Killers Jenny right here on Sabah VFM. Happy Tuesday.

Sabah VFM experience, variety friendly reminder to our Muslim listeners, our prayer in Kota Kinabalu and its surrounding areas will be at 12:16 p.m. Here's Ruth B, Lost Boy, right here on Sabah VFM.

Some of the FM experience, variety, and that was Surfaces, I Can't Help But Feel. And folks, in conjunction with the Malaysia Day celebration this 16th of September, let's fly the Jalur Gemilang and the state flag together, alright? And here's Faizal Tahir, Aku Berjanji, right here on Sabah VFM.

0: 16 September 1963 marked the birth of Malaysia. The Federation of Malaya, Sabah and Sarawak came together, united by the spirit of unity. Malaysia Day is more than just a chapter in history. It reflects our unity, our strength and our shared love for the nation. Despite our differences in race, culture and religion, we stand together as one Malaysian family. Happy Malaysia Day from RTM, Teman Setia Anda. Malaysia Madani, kesejahteraan dinikmati. Kaya Anak
1: Malaysia. Haze is here. 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
0: Drinking plain water is better than sugary drinks. 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

0: Sabah VFM Experience Variety. Good afternoon, happy Tuesday, everyone. Time for us to check out the latest on the weather, and let's bring in Mr. Zul, who will be updating us today. Hello, Zul. How are you doing?
1: Hello. Fine.
0: Fine. All right, Zul. Please proceed with the weather updates.
1: Okay. And here's your weather update for 8 September of 2026. In the afternoon, we expected isolated thunderstorm in West Coast, Kudat, Interior and Sandakan divisions, isolated rain in Tawau divisions, and no rain hazy over Labuan. For evening until tonight, we expect isolated thunderstorm in West Coast, Interior and Sandakan divisions, isolated rain in Kudat and Tawau divisions, no rain and hazy in over Labuan. For wind condition, Palawan water, the direction of wind from southwest with a speed of 20 to 30 km per hour. Labuan water, the direction of wind from west southwest west with a speed of 10 to 20 km per hour. Sulu Sea, direction of wind from southwest, speed of 10 to 20 km per hour, and Celibacy, the direction of wind from south with a speed of 10 to 20 km per hour. For sea condition, Palawan water will experience wave height between 1.0 to 1.5 meters. Labuan water, Sulu Sea and Celibacy, the sea condition will be 0.5 to 1.0 of wave. For maximum temperature, is expected can reach up to 36 degrees Celsius, while minimum of 23 degrees Celsius. And that's your weather update today. Thank you.
0: And Zul, it's been a while since the last time we've got some rain in KK, right? I was hoping you're going to say we got some rain today.
1: In KK, most probably still dry.
0: Still dry, hot and dry in KK, yeah?
1: Yes.
0: And temperature, you mentioned 36 degrees Celsius, maximum temperature. That's
1: yes.
0: On the higher side, right?
1: Yes, that's the highest can reach around Sabah, yes.
0: All right, thank you for the update, Zul.
1: All right, you're welcome.
0: All right, there you have it. Weather update for today, brought to you by the Malaysian Meteorological Department. And yeah, do take note that we are anticipating a maximum of maximum temperature of 36 degrees Celsius. So folks, do take note on that hot and dry weather situation. Please reduce your outdoor activities and keep yourself hydrated. All right, and now here's Somba, 12 to 12, right here on Sabah VFM. Happy Tuesday.

Sabah VFM Experience Variety. Good afternoon, happy Tuesday everyone. That was Sabrina Carpenter House Tour. And folks, here's the latest on the haze situation here in Sabah. According to the Air Pollutant Index Management System, Department of Environment, several areas in Sabah recorded moderate air quality. Kota Kinabalu 93, Keningau 70, Sandakan 71, and Tawau 76. And seems like it is improving, right? All under moderate air quality. So yeah, since we are still trying to cope with the haze situation, please reduce your outdoor activities, drink lots of water, and yeah, stay tuned for the latest on the haze situation. We'll be bringing you an update from time to time. And those of you who have health issues dealing with the haze situation, definitely going to be a bit more challenging, right? Especially asthma patients. So yeah, turn on your air purifier if you have one at home to clean the air, so that your situation, your condition is not getting any worse. And yeah, reduce outdoor activities if you can, all right? And folks, here's Harry Styles as it was right here on Sabah VFM. Happy Tuesday.

Sabavi FM Experience, Variety, Benson Boone, Mystical, Magical. And those of you who are heading out for your lunch break, enjoy your lunch, everyone. And the music continues right here on Sabavi FM. George Ezra, Anyone For You, right here on Sabavi FM. Happy Tuesday.

0: 16 September 1963 marked the birth of Malaysia. The Federation of Malaya, Sabah and Sarawak came together, united by the spirit of unity. Malaysia Day is more than just a chapter in history. It reflects our unity, our strength and our shared love for the nation. Despite our differences in race, culture and religion, we stand together as one Malaysian family. Happy Malaysia Day from RTM, Teman Setia Anda. Malaysia Madani, kesejahteraan dinikmati. Saya anak
1: Malaysia. Haze is here. What should we do? Our area is currently affected by haze. The public is advised to take preventive measures to avoid complications caused by air pollution. Keep children indoors or at home. Always maintain personal hygiene. Wash your face frequently. Wear a face mask covering your nose and mouth when outdoors. Increase your intake of plain water. Make sure children have an adequate supply of medication. Parents are advised to monitor their children's health. Seek immediate treatment at the nearest hospital or health clinic if they experience any respiratory symptoms.
0: Think before you act. Physical bullying like pushing, punching or kicking is not a sign of strength. Emotional scars from bullying can last a lifetime. Stand up, speak up, stop bullying.

0: Good afternoon. Assalamualaikum. Salam Malaysia Madani. This is Aida Tahe with Prime at 1. Here are the headlines. ASEAN needs to review transboundary haze mechanisms and 280 million ringgit TSPKS 2.0 allocation considered under budget 2027. But first, His Majesty Sultan Ibrahim, King of Malaysia, today received the Auditor General's Report, or LKAN 2/2026, on the Federal Government's Financial Statements for 2025. The reports presented by Auditor General Dato' Sri Wan Suraya Wan Muhammad Razzi also covered the activities and financial management of federal and state governments, agencies and government-linked companies. His Majesty Sultan Ibrahim also reviewed the reports in line with His Majesty's concern over governance and the country's financial management. Now, ASEAN needs to review the existing mechanisms in dealing with the issue of transboundary haze to avoid adverse impacts on the people's health. Prime Minister Dato' Sri Anwar Ibrahim said ASEAN ministers need to pay serious attention to the matter as the haze can have a direct impact on the health and lives of the people, especially children and babies. Now, some haze updates. The Air Pollutant Index Management System portal reported that four areas in Sarawak recorded very unhealthy air quality as of 12:30 p.m. today, namely Serian at 232, Kuching 254, Sri Aman 234, Kuching 254, Sri Aman 234, and Samarahan 228. Seven other areas in Sarawak also recorded unhealthy air quality. In the peninsula, 18 areas recorded unhealthy air quality, with Johan Setia in Selangor recording the highest reading at 165. Meanwhile, a proposed allocation of 280.03 million ringgit for the oil palm smallholder replanting program 2.0 is being considered under budget 2027. Prime Minister Dato' Sri Anwar Ibrahim said the initiative is aimed at increasing the productivity and income of smallholders who play an important role in the agri-commodity sector.
1: Pekebun ini, walaupun kadang-kadang disebut pekebun kecil, digabung semuanya, sumbangannya besar. Dan kita bertanggungjawab untuk mencari jalan meningkatkan mutu pengeluaran mereka.
0: He said this at a meeting with staff of the Ministry of Plantation and Commodities in Putrajaya today. In the meantime, support for smallholders must progress in tandem with efforts to strengthen the entire agri-commodity value chain to ensure that industry growth also benefits these groups. Plantation and Commodities Minister Dato' Sri Dr. Noraini Ahmad said collaboration among industry, researchers, entrepreneurs and the community is crucial to accelerate technology adoption and develop agri-commodity products. She said the government is prioritizing pre-planting to increase smallholders' long-term income, with a 4,380 smallholders benefiting from the oil palm smallholder replanting program 2.0 as of August 31st. The program covers over 12,000 hectares, involving almost 191 million ringgit in funding. Now, separately, the government is strengthening regulations governing rubber glove manufacturing and exports to address industry overcapacity while enhancing the traceability of Malaysian-made gloves. Dato' Sri Dr. Noraini said, under the Malaysian Rubber Board's regulations, only manufacturers with valid licenses can produce rubber gloves in Malaysia. She said export license numbers will also be required on packaging to prevent transshipment and ensure products made elsewhere are not marketed as Malaysian-made gloves. In other developments, making Malaysia a reading nation by 2030 requires a nationwide effort involving the government, educational institutions, families, communities, the private sector, media and young people. In a Facebook post in conjunction with the International Literacy Day today, National Unity Minister Dato' Aaron Ago Dagang said the aim is not only to encourage Malaysians to read more, but to develop a society that reads to understand, think critically, evaluate and create. He said the Madani government, through the Ministry of National Unity and the National Library of Malaysia, remains committed to expanding access to knowledge and information through various reading promotion programs. Meanwhile, the future of education for the Malay and Bumiputra communities must move beyond quotas towards greater self-reliance and resilience. Higher Education Minister Dato' Sri Dr. Zamri Abdul Kadir said the success of the communities should instead be measured by their ability to excel in critical fields such as science, technology, engineering and mathematics or STEM, develop new technologies and own intellectual property. He also said technical and vocational education and training, or TVET, should be viewed as a key pathway to developing national talent and producing highly skilled technicians and problem-solving experts. Now, the Borneo Convention Centre in Kuching, or BCCK, in Sarawak, has been named the venue for this year's National Level Malaysia Day celebrations on September 16th. The main celebration will be held indoors to provide a safe, climate-controlled environment for dignitaries and cultural performers amid the current haze. Information Department Cyber Media Division Assistant Director Yumna Baharudin said Sarawak's selection follows a 2020 cabinet decision for the hosting of Malaysia Day to rotate between Sarawak, Sabah and Peninsular Malaysia. And still ahead, Russia resumes strikes on Kiev after three-day pause. And on to the foreign front. Russia has resumed strikes on the Ukrainian capital Kiev after a three-day pause, with at least two people killed and seven wounded. The latest attack triggered fires and car alarms across the city, while several buildings were damaged, including a five-story apartment block. Kiev authorities said people were trapped inside a residential building, while residents were urged to take shelter as air defenses were activated. The pause had been ordered by Russian President Vladimir Putin as U.S. envoys with Steve Witkoff and Jared Kushner visited Moscow and Kiev for peace talks over the weekend. The three-day pause has now expired, with the latest attack marking a return to Russian strikes on the capital. Elsewhere, Canada has imposed retaliatory tariffs on $27.6 billion worth of U.S. products as trade tensions between the two countries escalate. The 15%, 25% and 50% duties cover steel and aluminium products, as well as dairy goods, including cheese. The move follows U.S. President Donald Trump's 50% tariffs on a similar value of Canadian products, including hockey sticks and cement. Trump has also threatened to block sales of Canadian aircraft maker Bombardier's planes in the U.S. unless the company moves manufacturing there. And now moving on to sports news. Football. Selangor FC will play the second leg of their FA Cup round of 16 tie against Sabah FC behind closed doors at the Petaling Jaya City Council, or MBPJ, Stadium tomorrow. The Football Association of Malaysia said the Asian International Arbitration Centre has rejected Selangor's application to suspend the sanction. The sanction imposed over spectator conduct and match organisation incidents therefore remains in force. The sides drew 2-2 in the first leg at Lika Stadium last Wednesday. And finally, in tennis, Zheng Jinwen has pulled off another US Open upset, beating six-time Grand Slam champion Iga Swiatek to reach the quarterfinals. The former world number 4, who came through qualifying, recovered from 0-5 down in the first set to defeat Swiatek in straight sets. And now to end the bulletin, here's a recap of the headlines. ASEAN needs to review transboundary haze mechanisms, and 280 million ringgit TSPKS 2.0 allocation considered under Budget 2027. And that concludes the news edited by Putri Rosli. Thank you for tuning in. Malaysia Madani, Kesejahteraan Dinikmati.

0: Variety.
1: Today in history, on this day in 2001, the opening ceremony of the 21st Southeast Asian Games was officiated by the Yang di-Pertuan Agong, Duli Yang Maha Mulia Sultan Salahuddin Abdul Aziz Shah Al-Haj, Ibni Almarhum Sultan Hisamuddin Alam Shah Al-Haj at the National Stadium in Bukit Jalil, Kuala Lumpur. This was the fifth time Malaysia was chosen to host the Games, with the last occasion being from August 20th till 31st, 1989. A total of 4,166 athletes from 10 countries participated in 32 sports events during this edition. The biennial sporting event concluded on September 17, 2001, with the Malaysian contingent represented by 557 athletes emerging as the overall champion for the first time, winning a total of 111 gold medals, 75 silver medals, and 85 bronze medals. This proud achievement was the result of the Gemilang 2001 project. Today in History script was prepared by Documentation and Publication section of the National Archives.
2: Haze is here. What should we do? Our area is currently affected by haze. The public is advised to take preventive measures to avoid complications caused by air pollution. Keep children indoors or at home. Always maintain personal hygiene. Wash your face frequently. Wear a face mask covering your nose and mouth when outdoors. Increase your intake of plain water. Make sure children have an adequate supply of medication. Parents are advised to monitor their children's health. Seek immediate treatment at the nearest hospital or health clinic if they experience any respiratory symptoms.

0: 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It's all here, right here on Sabah VFM. Experience Variety.
1: Sabah VFM Experience Variety. Good afternoon. Happy Tuesday, everyone. And folks, today we are expecting a maximum temperature of 36 degrees Celsius here in KK. That's on the higher side. So remain vigilant. Drink enough water, reduce your outdoor activities, and yeah, we're all trying to cope with the haze situation here in Sabah, right? And it seems like the air pollutant index in several areas are improving. It is now in moderate levels. And of course, we'll be bringing you an update on the haze situation from time to time. And in the meantime, here's James Arthur, Quite Miss Home, right here on Sabah VFM.

Suburb FM Experience Variety, and that was Alex Warren, Eternity. And it feels like the haze situation that we've got going on right now feels like eternity, right? We're just hoping that it will end soon enough. And yeah, shout out to those of you who are coping with the situation as well, wherever you are. And by the way, Zara Larsson shares that she does not want to be submitted for Best New Artist at the Grammys despite her recent global breakthrough, saying she was speaking to her former label about this and they are going to see if they can put her in Best New Artist category for the Grammys, and she doesn't even want that, saying that would downplay the 13 years of her being an artist and she is not a new artist. And yeah, I'm glad that she knows where she stands, and she has been 13 years in the industry and being submitted for Best New Artist would certainly downplay her 13 years career, right? By the way, here's Fidesz and Zara Larsson holding out for you right here on Sabah VFM. Happy Tuesday.

0: 16 September 1963 marked the birth of Malaysia. The Federation of Malaya, Sabah and Sarawak came together, united by the spirit of unity. Malaysia Day is more than just a chapter in history. It reflects our unity, our strength and our shared love for the nation. Despite our differences in race, culture and religion, we stand together as one Malaysian family. Happy Malaysia Day from RTM, Teman Setia Anda. Malaysia Madani, kesejahteraan dinikmati. Jaya Anak
1: Malaysia. Haze is here. What should we do? Our area is currently affected by haze. The public is advised to take preventive measures to avoid complications caused by air pollution. Keep children indoors or at home. Always maintain personal hygiene. Wash your face frequently. Wear a face mask covering your nose and mouth when outdoors. Increase your intake of plain water. Make sure children have an adequate supply of medication. Parents are advised to monitor their children's health. Seek immediate treatment at the nearest hospital or health clinic if they experience any respiratory symptoms.
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0: Good afternoon and Salam Malaysia Madani. This is Elfie Muhammad with the local news. Prime Minister Datuk Seri Anwar Ibrahim will chair the Malaysia Agreement 1963 MS63 Implementation Action Council meeting this Friday. The meeting is scheduled to take place at the Sabah International Convention Centre SICC in Kota Kinabalu. Minister in the Prime Minister's Department for Sabah and Sarawak, Datuk Mustafa Sakmut, said the meeting is also expected to be attended by Sarawak Premier Tan Sri Abang Johari, Tun Openg and Sabah Chief Minister Datuk Sri Panglima Haji Hajiji Haji Noor. He said the meeting will serve as one of the main platforms to discuss matters relating to the implementation of MS63 between the Federal Government, Sabah and Sarawak. Bilateral cooperation in the agricultural sector between Sabah and Taiwan continues to be strengthened through the exploration of new technologies, technical expertise and joint development of initiatives for the benefit of local farming communities. Sabah Agriculture, Fisheries and Food Industry Minister Datuk Jamawi Jaafar said this in a statement following an official courtesy visit to Taiwan's Ministry of Agriculture. He said the ministry intends to explore Taiwan's rice cultivation technology, which can produce up to 13 tons per hectare and allows rice to be cultivated 3 times a year. Sabah is also focusing on smallholder management models, sustainable farming practices, and the development of agriculture-based industries, including processing and agro-tourism. Datuk Jamawi hopes these initiatives will open up new markets while increasing productivity, food security, and the competitiveness of Sabah's agricultural sector internationally. In view of the current hot and dry weather, the Sabah Department of Environment has stepped up enforcement efforts in and daily patrols in areas at risk of open burning. Its director, Nur Rashida Muhammad Ghazali, said the department is also monitoring air pollutant index readings from time to time to ensure air quality remains under control. Daily patrols are focusing on sensitive areas and locations near air quality monitoring stations in Kota Kinabalu, Pinampang, Papar, Beaufort, Sandakan and Tawau. So far, 534 patrols under the Open Burning Prevention Operation have been carried out across Sabah. The Sabah Education Department has been urged to expedite efforts to restore electricity supply at SMK Beluran Sandakan, which has been without power since April. Sabah Minister of Education, Science, Technology and Innovation Datuk James Ratib said the issue, which stemmed from a previous fire, must be addressed immediately for the comfort of students in Block B and C, particularly SPM and STPM candidates. He called for the electrical wiring in both blocks to be repaired as soon as possible, given that the students will be sitting their examination soon. The fire was believed to have been caused by an aging main switchboard. As such, comprehensive improvements to the school's wiring system are necessary to ensure the safety of students and staff.
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back with more news. A team of researchers from University Malaysia Sabah UMS has identified a new species of entomopathogenic fungus Acanthomyces infraproensis in the Infrapro Rainforest Rehabilitation Project area near the Denham Valley Conservation Area in Lahad Datu. UMS said in a statement yesterday that the discovery demonstrated the potential of restored forest areas as important habitats for biodiversity, including species yet to be scientifically documented. The species was found infecting adult moths attached to the underside of leaves at the Infrapro site, with two specimens collected on March 12, 2024. Morphological studies and molecular phylogenetic analysis showed that the fungus forms a distinct lineage, supporting its recognition as a new species. UMS said the name Infraproensis was given in reference to the Infrapro Rainforest Rehabilitation Project. The Sabah Para Sukma contingent continued to dominate the para athletics competition at the Para Malaysia Games Para Sukma Selangor 2026, collecting 14 gold medals at the UiTM Shah Alam Stadium yesterday. Among the gold medal contributors were Eljo Gotuo in the men's T20 intellectual impairment triple jump with a leap of 13.95 meters, Hazmi Bistani in the men's F12 physical impairment javelin throw with a distance of 30.24 meters, Connie Zeno in the women's F40 physical impairment short put with 4.18 meters. Pajol Benhar also contributed a gold medal in the men's T46/T47 physical impairment long jump with a leap of 5.9 meters, while Doria Paulus dominated in the women's F44/F64 short put with a distance of 8.92 meters. Sabah also won the women's and men's T20 400 meters events through Nurul Shahada Hazwani Abdullah with a time of 1 minute and 2.54 seconds and Renodri Remy 49.48 seconds. For the record, the para-athletics events continued with preventive measures and monitoring following the haze situation, including shortening each competition session to a maximum of 2 hours. According to the website contingentparasukmasabah.online, Sabah leads the medal standings as of 12:44 p.m. with 33 gold, 20 silver and 20 bronze medals. That is the end of the local news prepared by Farali Asman. Malaysia Madani, Kesejahteraan Dinikmati.

0: Easy。
1: 16 September 1963 marked the birth of Malaysia. The Federation of Malaya, Sabah and Sarawak came together, united by the spirit of unity. Malaysia Day is more than just a chapter in history. It reflects our unity, our strength and our shared love for the nation. Despite our differences in race, culture and religion, we stand together as one Malaysian family. Happy Malaysia Day from RTM, Teman Setia Anda. Malaysia Madani, kesejahteraan dinikmati. Saya anak Malaysia.
2: Attention, open burning is not allowed. This includes burning rubbish, bushes, farm waste and peat soil. Under the Environmental Quality Act 1974, offenders can be fined up to 1 million ringgit, jailed up to 5 years or both. Open burning can cause big fires, haze and health problems, especially for children and the elderly. Hot and dry weather makes fires spread fast. Do not burn your rubbish. If you see open burning, report it immediately. Taking care of the environment is everyone's responsibility.
3: When you feel like dancing, we've got this.

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1: Sava VFM Experience Variety. Good afternoon. Happy Tuesday, everyone. And folks, we are in the third hour of the program. The last third hour. But we still got more music during this hour, don't worry. And folks, today we are expecting a maximum temperature of 36 degrees Celsius according to Met Malaysia. And yeah, please don't do any open burning, alright? We are already dealing with a haze situation, hot and dry weather. And folks, the Sabah Department of Environment is ramping up efforts, enforcement efforts, and daily patrols in areas at risk of open burning. All right, so yeah, you definitely don't want to contribute to the air pollution, right? And worsening the air pollutant index readings. Nuh-uh. Don't do it, folks. Alright, we are kick-starting this hour with Kelly Clarkson. Here's Because of You, right here on Sabah VFM.

Sabah VFM Experience Variety. Good afternoon, happy Tuesday everyone. And that was Eric Clapton, Blue Eyes Blue. And hopefully you are having a relaxing Tuesday afternoon wherever you are, despite the haze situation. And yeah, folks, reduce your outdoor activities if you can. And yeah, remain vigilant, drink lots and lots of water, right? And now we are slowing it down this Tuesday afternoon with Monica, right here waiting, right here on Sabah VFM.

Sabah VFM Experience Variety, and that was Vanessa Amorosi, Shine. What a lovely song, what a positive song on a Tuesday afternoon, just when we need it in this haze situation, right? Alright folks, this is the end of Tuesday edition of Experience Variety. Thanks for joining me today, wherever you are, especially those of you who are tuning in, watching us through TikTok. Thank you for dropping by. Till next time, this is Elfie signing off. Take care, bye for now. And I'm going to leave you with Samantha Mumba. Gotta tell you, and I gotta tell you to stay indoor so that you not really breathe the air of that is full of haze. Till next time, bye for now. Yeah.

16 September 1963 marked the birth of Malaysia. The Federation of Malaya, Sabah and Sarawak came together, united by the spirit of unity. Malaysia Day is more than just a chapter in history. It reflects our unity, our strength and our shared love for the nation. Despite our differences in race, culture and religion, we stand together as one Malaysian family. Happy Malaysia Day from RTM, Teman Setia Anda. 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Saya anak Malaysia. 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

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It better be like, hi.

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What should we do? Our area is currently affected by haze. The public is advised to take preventive measures to avoid complications caused by air pollution. Keep children indoors or at home. Always maintain personal hygiene. Wash your face frequently. Wear a face mask covering your nose and mouth when outdoors. Increase your intake of plain water. Make sure children have an adequate supply of medication. Parents are advised to monitor their children's health. Seek immediate treatment at the nearest hospital or health clinic if they experience any respiratory symptoms.